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2: 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Come in, Mr. Rubin, sir.
3: This is Cold Air Home Base. What's it like up there, Jesse?
2: Amazing, sir. I'm so glad I came up with the idea of a cold air balloon.
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2: 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I'm throwing paper airplanes from up here. Everyone's waving.
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2: 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Remember that paper airplane, sir?
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2: 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Come in, Mr. Rubin, sir.
3: This is Cole Air Home Base. What's it like up there, Jesse?
2: Amazing, sir. I'm so glad I came up with the idea of a Cole Air Balloon.
3: Well, I did tell you to get us noticed.
2: Oh, they noticed, sir. I'm throwing paper airplanes from up here. Everyone's waving.
3: Don't forget to wave back, Jesse. You're our ambassador of goodwill.
2: And since Cole Air specializes in keeping all the hot air out of your home, this balloon is the perfect symbol for keeping you cool.
3: If you say so.
2: And it's so easy to fly. Just hit this button. And up we go.
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3: Read the manual.
2: Great idea, sir. Let's see here. 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

0: Hot Air Balloon 1 to Cole Air Home Base. Come in, Mr. Rubin, sir.
1: This is Cole Air Home Base. What's it like up there, Jesse?
0: Amazing, sir. I'm so glad I came up with the idea of a Cole Air Balloon.
1: Well, I did tell you to get us noticed.
0: Oh, they noticed, sir. I'm throwing paper airplanes from up here. Everyone's waving.
1: Don't forget to wave back, Jesse. You're our ambassador of goodwill.
0: And since Cole Air specializes in keeping all the hot air out of your home, this balloon is the perfect symbol for keeping you cool.
1: If you say so.
0: And it's so easy to fly. Just hit this button. And up we go.
1: Sounds like nothing could possibly go wrong.
0: Just wish I knew how to land this thing.
1: Read the manual.
0: Great idea, sir. Let's see here. Congratulations on your purchase of the SkyMaster 5000 Hot Air Balloon.
1: Maybe skip ahead a bit.
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0: 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How to land.
1: What's it say?
0: Oh, no. I tore out the next page. Remember that paper airplane, sir?
1: Well, what goes up, Jesse?
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6: 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Come in, Mr. Rubin, sir.
7: This is Cole Air Home Base. What's it like up there, Jesse?
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3: This is Cold Air Home Base. What's it like up there, Jesse?
2: Amazing, sir. I'm so glad I came up with the idea of a Cold Air Balloon.
3: Well, I did tell you to get us noticed.
2: 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I'm throwing paper airplanes from up here. Everyone's waving.
3: 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You're our ambassador of goodwill.
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2: 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And up we go.
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3: Read the manual.
2: Great idea, sir. 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
2: 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I tore out the next page. 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

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Welcome to the Bo Corona Show on Ultra 90.1. Big Bad Bo checking in just past 6 o'clock. La Mayanita. Everybody ready? Listen, a lot of stuff coming up. Have you heard about this new word called couch economy? All right, I'm going to share that with you. It is trending on TikTok. We got birthday shout-outs. We'll talk about the Cowboys, I guess. You know, you got playing comadres. Yeah, yeah. Of course, they're definitely be talking about my Texans. Hey, Vaqueros, we got to sold that game. I'll tell you about that and more. And, of course, always play the best music in La Mayanita. Welcome to the Bo Corona Show. A lot of stuff and great music. So let's go. Let's go. Keep it up. Everybody ready? Have your cafecito. Enjoy. Tuesday morning. Wow. Already. We're the month of September. Hijo, man. September the 15th. Whoa. All right, beautiful day today, and it's going to be hot. Let's go.

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Buenos días. Good morning. So, did you catch a little bit of the Emmys? All right. So, listen to this. It's trending. It's trending on TikTok on Ultra 94.1. Boy, like I see. So, listen to this. There's a growing number of shoppers, and they're spending money without leaving your casita. Yeah. Have you heard what it's called? Couch economy. What? Yeah. Couch economy. That means it's been growing every year after COVID, by the way. And they're saying that people, you know, since you're at home and you're on the couch, you're buying laptops and tablets and brand new phones. And, of course, yep, you know, you're ordering groceries, you're watching TV, streaming services, you get dinner delivered. No, hombre, nobody's walking out anymore. Everybody's at home. And it's called couch economy. And listen to this. In 2018, only 13%. Now in 2026, 25%. Híjole, man. You go, couch economy. Stay at home. I can't do that. No, I got to go out and feel everything. All right, and that's what's trending on the Bo Crotty Show on Ultra 94.1. All right, back to the music. Here we go.

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Welcome to Ultra 90.1. Thank you for downloading the Radio Para Mi app, and thank you for listening to La Mañanita. My name is Bo Corona. All right, it's my second day on the JOB. Not that I call this a job. I mean, come on, I'm having fun. Hey, so at this time, I open up my Facebook page at Bo Corona Radio, and I go through all my birthday shout-outs. If you want to call me, you can also call me the Bo line at 1-844-266.

0: 844-843-1. Real easy, by the way. That's 1-844-BOW-LINE-1. Drop it and I'll play it back. And I got somebody on the line here. All right, tell her, hang on, we'll get her on. Let's see if we got to say happy birthday to Alba Rosales, Cindy Zuniga, Lily Walters, Jesse Rodriguez, Luz Cervantes, Ruben Anejosa, Patty Lopez, Jesus Martinez, Ruben, ¿qué pasó, Ruben Gutierrez? And finally, oh, mira, Aurora Castellana. Happy birthday, mija. Let me hear your birthday shout out, mama. You're on the air.
1: I want to give a shout out to my friend Andrea. Andrea, happy birthday. We're going to have so much fun this weekend. Let's go.
0: Nice. I like that. Thanks for calling the Bow Line. Everybody, have a great day. Happy birthday for the Bow Corona Show. All right, back to the music. Let's go.

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1: 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Welcome to the Bo Corona Show on Ultra 90.1. So it's my second day on the JOB. I like it. All right, everybody ready? Here we go.
2: Hi, this is Jeremy Payne, your shortstop with the Houston Astros. It's time for Bo Knows Sports.
1: Better. Swing. We go from the east side to the west side to the north side to the south side. Time for Bo in the sports, baby. Come on, let's go.
3: Yes, a thousand times yes.
1: All right, Astros. Wow, it's such a tight race. You guys are taking on Kansas City esta noche. Rangers. I see you there, Rangers, right behind us. You guys are taking on the Red Sox. NBA, pretty quiet in the NBA for the Spurs, for the Rockets, and for the Mavericks. NFL, all right. Texans, come on. You guys got to bounce back. Taking on Cincinnati this weekend. Cowboys, you guys are taking on Las Comadres. By the way, those are the Washington Commanders. I call them the Comadres. So every time you hear Comadres, I'm talking about Washington. You guys also got to bounce back. Come on, Texas teams. And don't forget, sold out. Yep, we already sold out. Vaqueros next game.

sold out. Buck Gittles, next game, McNeese. Yep, this Saturday, sold out. Way to go, Vaquero Nation. And there you go. That is Sports with Bo, because Bo knows sports. Now back to playing the best music on Ultra 90.1 in La Mañanita. Suede!

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1: 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Come in, Mr. Rubin, sir.
2: This is Cold Air Home Base. What's it like up there, Jesse?
1: Amazing, sir. I'm so glad I came up with the idea of a Cold Air Balloon.
2: Well, I did tell you to get us noticed.
1: Oh, they noticed, sir. I'm throwing paper airplanes from up here. Everyone's waving.
2: Don't forget to wave back, Jesse. You're our ambassador of goodwill.
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2: If you say so.
1: 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Just hit this button. And up we go.
2: Sounds like nothing could possibly go wrong.
1: Just wish I knew how to land this thing.
2: Read the manual.
1: Great idea, sir. Let's see here. 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
2: Maybe skip ahead a bit.
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1: Here we go, sir. How to land.
2: What's it say?
1: Oh, no. I tore out the next page. Remember that paper airplane, sir?
2: Well, what goes up, Jesse?
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0: 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Thanks for checking in on Ultra 94.1. Oh, what a beautiful day today. Oh, it's going to be nice and hot, right? Is it almost fall? No, not yet. Hey, so it's my second day on the JOB here at Ultra 94.1 doing mornings, and I'm having a great time. Don't forget, after me, Double J. And then you got B on the MIC, and then you got DJ Flex. This is the whole crew here at Ultra 94.1. 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We've been posting up a lot of stuff. Look at us all dressed up, the red carpet. We'll definitely be talking about the Emmys coming up this morning. And, of course, Vaquero Nation sold that game on Saturday. We got so much stuff going on. This is your station, Ultra 94.1. Let me get back to playing the best music in the morning show. Everybody ready? Let's go. Happy Tuesday. Welcome to the Bo Corona Show.

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1: 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A man from Honduras, Joel Christian Pacheco Maldonado, is charged with capital murder after four family members were fatally shot at a home in San Benito early Sunday morning. The sheriff's office saying the suspect is not related to the family, but had lived with them for several years. Representatives at SpaceX are suing the Texas Attorney General's office, hoping to keep private business information and details about any tax breaks it was granted so it could set up a multi-billion dollar semiconductor plant, TerraFab, outside Houston. According to Border Czar Tom Holman, Immigration Customs Enforcement has no plans to sweep polling locations in the upcoming November elections. Costco is reportedly raising prices and limiting how much motor oil products customers can buy. Comments from Apple on their latest software update, saying it requires more memory and might require more battery life. Check the charge on your phone if you did the update. And more than one in four Americans fear that a computer or robot could replace them at work, according to a new study. Got plenty on the menu for national celebrations. Every word sounds delicious on this one. Butterscotch Cinnamon Pie Day. It's also National Double Cheeseburger Day. And we also celebrate engineers today. Astros have a one-game lead in the AL West with 12 games to go. They're hosting the Royals. Broadcast 6:40 p.m. on Newstalk 710 KURV, home to the Astros. 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

0: Happy Tuesday. You ready for some more football? Oh, it's coming again Thursday. Yeah, already, right? And of course, I got sports on the way. Let's check in with Lewis. He's a big Cowboys fan. If you don't know, Ultra listeners, I'm a big Texan fan. I love my Texans. I'll be talking more about the Texans and the Cowboys, but I will have fun with you Cowboys, all right? And I believe I got a Cowboy fan on the line here. Hey, what's going on, man?
1: I'm doing okay. I'm kind of a little sad because my Cowboys lost.
0: Hey, they forgot to show up, man. They were still on the 1 hour behind. And then they realized, oh, yeah, we got a game. Oh, la fregada. And it was already too late.
1: That's what happened. They were behind on their schedule, man.
0: Oh, yeah. All right, well, that's what happens when you guys are playing the East Coast, the Giants. Well, you guys are playing Las Comadres. Yep. I'll talk about that in sports along with my Texans. Right now, I'm back to playing the best music on Ultra 90.1. Let's go.
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0: ¿Qué pasa? It's Bo La Casa. What's up, 956? I see you guys, Maestro fans. Come on, compadre. You got to sing it for us. Come on, let's go.
1: Oh, God.
0: Come on, come on. Come on, come
1: on. I got to remember it.
0: All right, here we go.
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1: 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How many cups have you had?
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0: after four family members were fatally shot at a home in San Benito early Sunday morning. The sheriff's office saying the suspect is not related to the family, but had lived with them for several years. Representatives at SpaceX are suing the Texas Attorney General's office, hoping to keep private business information and details about any tax breaks it was granted so it could set up a multi-billion dollar semiconductor plant, TerraFab, outside Houston. According to Border Czar Tom Holman, Immigration Customs Enforcement has no plans to sweep polling locations in the upcoming November elections. Costco is reportedly raising prices and limiting how much motor oil products customers can buy. Comments from Apple on their latest software update, saying it requires more memory and might require more battery life. Check the charge on your phone if you did the update. And more than one in four Americans fear that a computer or robot could replace them at work, according to a new study. Got plenty on the menu for national celebrations. Every word sounds delicious on this one. Butterscotch Cinnamon Pie Day. It's also National Double Cheeseburger Day. And we also celebrate engineers today. Astros have a one-game lead in the AL West with 12 games to go. They're hosting the Royals. Broadcast 6:40 p.m. on Newstalk 710 KURV, home to the Astros. Very hot today, and tomorrow, high should be around 104. 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

0: 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Welcome to Ultra 90.1. Thank you for downloading the Radio Para Mi app, and thank you for listening to La Mañanita. My name is Bo Corona. All right, it's my second day on the JOB. Not that I call this a job. I mean, come on, I'm having fun. Hey, so at this time, I open up my Facebook page at Bo Corona Radio, and I go through all my birthday shout-outs. If you want to call me, you can also call me the Bo line at 1-844-265-4631. Real easy, by the way. That's 1-844-BO-LINE-1. Drop it and I'll play it back. And I got somebody on the line here. All right, tell her, hang on, we'll get her on. Let's see if we got to say happy birthday to Alba Rosales, Cindy Zuniga, Lily Walters, Jesse Rodriguez, Luz Cervantes, Ruben Anejosa, Patty Lopez, Jesus Martinez, Ruben, ¿qué pasó, Ruben Gutierrez? And finally, oh, mira, Aurora Castellana. Happy birthday, mija. Let me hear your birthday shout out, mama. You're on the air.
1: I want to give a shout out to my friend Andrea. Andrea, happy birthday. We're going to have so much fun this weekend. Let's go.
0: Nice. I like that. Thanks for calling the Bo line. Everybody, have a great day. Happy birthday for the Bo Corona Show. All right, back to the music. Let's go. La, la.

0: What's up, Ultra listeners? Welcome to the Boca Rota Show on Ultra 90.1. So it's my second day on the JOB. I like it. All right, everybody ready? Here we go.
1: Hi, this is Jeremy Pena, shortstop with the Houston Astros. It's time for Bo Knows Sports.
0: Better. Swing. We go from the east side to the west side to the north side to the south side. Time for Bo in the sports, baby. Come on, let's go.
2: Yes, a thousand times.
0: All right, Astros. Wow, it's such a tight race. You guys are taking on Kansas City esta noche. Rangers. I see the Rangers right behind us. You guys are taking on the Red Sox. NBA, pretty quiet in the NBA for the Spurs, for the Rockets, and for the Mavericks. NFL, all right. Texans, come on. You guys got to bounce back. Taking on Cincinnati this weekend. Cowboys, you guys are taking on Las Comadres. By the way, those are the Washington Commanders. I call them the Comadres. So every time you hear Comadres, I'm talking about Washington. You guys also got to bounce back. Come on, Texas teams. And don't forget, sold out. Yep, we already sold out. Vaqueros next game. McNeese, this Saturday, sold out. Way to go, Vaquero Nation. And there you go. That is Sports with Bo, because Bo knows sports. Now back to playing the best music on Ultra 90.1 in La Mañanita. Súbele!

Buenos días. Good morning. So, did you catch a little bit of the Emmys? All right. So, listen to this. It's trending. It's trending on TikTok on Ultra 94.1. Bowen Lacasi. So, listen to this. There's a growing number of shoppers, and they're spending money without leaving your casita. Yeah. Have you heard what it's called? Couch economy. What? Yeah. Couch economy. That means it's been growing every year after COVID, by the way. And they're saying that people, you know, since you're at home and you're on the couch, you're buying laptops and tablets and brand new phones. And, of course, you're ordering groceries, you're watching TV, streaming services, you get dinner delivered. No, hombre, nobody's walking out anymore. Everybody's at home. And it's called couch economy. And listen to this. In 2018, only 13%. Now in 2026, 25%. Híjole, man. You go, couch economy. Stay at home. I can't do that. No, I got to go out and feel everything. All right, and that's what's trending on the Bo Crowley Show on Ultra 94.1. All right, back to the music. Here we go.

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2: 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A man from Honduras, Joel Christian Pacheco Maldonado, is charged with capital murder after four family members were fatally shot at a home in San Benito early Sunday morning. The sheriff's office saying the suspect is not related to the family, but had lived with them for several years. Representatives at SpaceX are suing the Texas Attorney General's office, hoping to keep private business information and details about any tax breaks it was granted so it could set up a multi-billion dollar semiconductor plant, TerraFab, outside Houston. According to Border Czar Tom Holman, Immigration Customs Enforcement has no plans to sweep polling locations in the upcoming November elections. Costco is reportedly raising prices and limiting how much motor oil products customers can buy. Comments from Apple on their latest software update, saying it requires more memory and might require more battery life. Check the charge on your phone if you did the update. And more than one in four Americans fear that a computer or robot could replace them at work, according to a new study. Got plenty on the menu for national celebrations. Every word sounds delicious on this one. Butterscotch Cinnamon Pie Day. It's also National Double Cheeseburger Day. And we also celebrate engineers today. Astros have a one-game lead in the AL West with 12 games to go. They're hosting the Royals. Broadcast 6:40 p.m. on Newstalk 710 KURV, home to the Astros. Very hot today, and tomorrow, high should be around 104. 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

5. Delicious Taco Tuesday, September 15. Hope we all have a good day today. With 87 degrees, trying to get up to 97 and windy conditions. Woo, snap, got the power. Come on, y'all.

Ultra 90.1. Only those good vibes, man. Good Tuesday morning. Hey, guys, quick reminder. No, Broncos didn't win. Nope. Broncos Chiefs NFL action last night. The Chiefs put it on the Broncos 31-10.

Oh yeah, Bruno Mars right there on Ultra 90.1. Only those good vibes. Coming up in just minutes, we got to talk about a 25-year anniversary. First, Sixpence, None the Richer. Kiss Me, Ultra 90.1. Only good vibes.

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Ultra 90.1 on your delicious Taco Tuesday, September 15th. Today, another anniversary day. Guys, 4 days ago, what? It was a 25th anniversary with the 911 attacks. And, of course, 4 days later, those of you that live here in the RGV probably remember, and you probably heard the story if you didn't live here, on September the 15th of 2001, the Queen Isabella Memorial Causeway collapsed, killing 8 people. Now, what had happened, a barge collided with a supporting pillar, causing the bridge to collapse. Drivers watched in horror as cars with victims inside fell some 80 feet into the water, and it took 2 weeks to retrieve those that had perished. The victims were identified as Robert Harris, 46, Hector Martinez, 32, Harpoon Barry Welch, 53, Chelsea Welch, 23, all of Port Isabel, Julio Mireles, 23, of Los Fresnos, Robert Lavelle, or Lavelle, of 29, of Mercedes, and Stevan Rivas, 22, of Humble, and Gaspar Hinojosa, of 52 years old, of Kingsville. Now, 2 months later, the bridge was reopened for vehicular traffic, and of course, we continue to pray for all of those that were affected, as today does mark the 25th anniversary of the Queen Isabella Memorial Causeway collapse.

0: So may they all rest in peace, all that were affected by this tragic event. Keep it right here on Ultra 90.1. Only those good vibes.
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4: 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Come in, Mr. Rubin, sir.
5: This is Cold Air Home Base. What's it like up there, Jesse?
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0: 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On Ultra 90.1, a feel-good Tuesday. 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Maybe not local either, you're listening, and it could apply to you too. But heads up, if you're a SNAP recipient, your monthly benefit allotment is likely about to change. October 1st, the annual cost of living adjustment kicks in, meaning the size of most people's SNAP benefits are about to increase slightly. Single people, however, will only receive $8 more a month. A family of four will get $20 more a month. And about 2.9% increase in benefits is what is expected across the board. So there you go. If you're a SNAP recipient, the government's about to kick you about $8 more a month. Hey, could help, man. It's tough times with them groceries. Keep it right here on Ultra 90.1. Only the good vibes.
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90.1 Newsbreak, made possible by Volvo Cars Edinburgh. A man from Honduras, Joel Christian Pacheco Maldonado, is charged with capital murder after four family members were fatally shot at a home in San Benito early Sunday morning. The sheriff's office saying the suspect is not related to the family, but had lived with them for several years. Representatives at SpaceX are suing the Texas Attorney General's office, hoping to keep private business information and details about any tax breaks it was granted so it could set up a multi-billion dollar semiconductor plant, TerraFab, outside Houston. According to Border Czar Tom Holman, Immigration Customs Enforcement has no plans to sweep polling locations in the upcoming November elections. Costco is reportedly raising prices and limiting how much motor oil products customers can buy. Comments from Apple on their latest software update, saying it requires more memory and might require more battery life. Check the charge on your phone if you did the update. And more than one in four Americans fear that a computer or robot could replace them at work, according to a new study. Got plenty on the menu for national celebrations. Every word sounds delicious on this one. Butterscotch Cinnamon Pie Day. It's also National Double Cheeseburger Day. And we also celebrate engineers today. Astros have a one-game lead in the AL West with 12 games to go. They're hosting the Royals. Broadcast 6:40 p.m. on Newstalk 710 KURV, home to the Astros. Very hot today and tomorrow. 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

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Happy National Double Cheeseburger Day. Happy National Voter Registration Day. Gonna be a good day all together. Shout out to Savoya, man. Get that workout in, bro. Work it hard. Here's Maroon 5 on Ultra 90.1.

Michael with Wham! Delicious Taco Tuesday, September 15, 25th anniversary of the Queen Isabella Causeway collapse. Where were you when you heard the news? Hit me up on WhatsApp. Let me know how your story goes when you heard about the Queen Isabella Causeway tragedy. 956-400-2348. Where were you when you heard the news 25 years ago? Here's Brandy.

Ultra 90.1, only those good vibes on a feel-good, delicious Taco Tuesday, September 15th. I am Double J, and boy, it was 7 years ago today, in 2019, that the Cars front man Rick Ocasek passed away at the age of 75. May he rest in peace. Here are the Cars with Drive.

0: Right, got a share right there on Ultra 90.1. 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Delicious Taco Tuesday. Today, National Cheeseburger Day, National Voter Registration Day. How many of you watched the Emmys last night? Real quick, outstanding comedy series. These are some you might want to check out. Widow's Bay on Apple TV took home the award. Outstanding drama series, The Pitt. P-I-T-T. You heard of that one yet? Something you might want to check out at a later time. Outstanding lead actor in a comedy series, Matthew Rhys with Widow's Bay. Outstanding lead actor in a limited or anthology series or movie, Matthew Rhys, The Beast in Me. So, quick mention there on Voter Registration Day, that is today, on the Emmy Awards, that congratulations to all the winners. All right, you got a little request, something you need to hear, don't forget, set up just for you at 12 o'clock, the All Request Hour. You're going to hit me up on WhatsApp at 956-400-2348. Let me know what you want to hear. Coming up at 12 o'clock, the All Request Hour on Ultra 90.1, only good vibes.
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0: 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Only those good vibes on Delicious Taco Tuesday. Today, the 25th anniversary of the Queen Isabella Causeway collapse, as we remember them. Today, also, National Voter Registration Day. Well, it's a busy day today, isn't it? You know, I was thinking, listening to this Destiny's Child say my name, it made me think, you know, when you go out to karaoke, you know, it's that night where you go out, you want to warm up your pipes, get out there and practice singing. What do you think are some of the hardest songs or the most difficult songs to sing in karaoke to headline? What do you think? I Will Always Love You, Whitney Houston. I would think that would be a very hard song to try to duplicate. Bohemian Rhapsody by Queen, possibly. Aerosmith, Dream On. What do you think are the most difficult songs to sing in a karaoke session? You got an idea? Hit me up, 956-400-2348. Ultra 90.1, only those good vibes.
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1: 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A man from Honduras, Joel Christian Pacheco Maldonado, is charged with capital murder after four family members were fatally shot at a home in San Benito early Sunday morning. The sheriff's office saying the suspect is not related to the family, but had lived with them for several years. Representatives at SpaceX are suing the Texas Attorney General's office, hoping to keep private business information and details about any tax breaks it was granted so it could set up a multi-billion dollar semiconductor plant, TerraFab, outside Houston. According to Border Czar Tom Holman, Immigration Customs Enforcement has no plans to sweep polling locations in the upcoming November elections. Costco is reportedly raising prices and limiting how much motor oil products customers can buy. Comments from Apple on their latest software update, saying it requires more memory and might require more battery life. Check the charge on your phone if you did the update. And more than one in four Americans fear that a computer or robot could replace them at work, according to a new study. Got plenty on the menu for national celebrations. Every word sounds delicious on this one. Butterscotch Cinnamon Pie Day. It's also National Double Cheeseburger Day. And we also celebrate engineers today. Astros have a one-game lead in the AL West with 12 games to go. They're hosting the Royals. Broadcast 6:40 p.m. on Newstalk 710 KURV, home to the Astros. Very hot today and tomorrow. 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

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Right now, Brandon would like to hear Easy Lover, Philip Bailey, Phil Collins, taking it back to 1985. 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
4: From the studios of Newstalk 710 KURV, I'm Sergio Sanchez, and this is your Ultra 90.1 News Break, made possible by BMW of Far. A man from Honduras, Joel Christian Pacheco Maldonado, is charged with capital murder after four family members were fatally shot at a home in San Benito early Sunday morning. The sheriff's office saying the suspect is not related to the family, but had lived with them for several years. Representatives at SpaceX are suing the Texas Attorney General's office, hoping to keep private business information and details about any tax breaks it was granted so it could set up a multi-billion dollar semiconductor plant, TerraFab, outside Houston. According to Border Czar Tom Holman, Immigration Customs Enforcement has no plans to sweep polling locations in the upcoming November elections. Costco is reportedly raising prices and limiting how much motor oil products customers can buy. Comments from Apple on their latest software update, saying it requires more memory and might require more battery life. Check the charge on your phone if you did the update. And more than one in four Americans fear that a computer or robot could replace them at work, according to a new study. Got plenty on the menu for national celebrations. Every word sounds delicious on this one. Butterscotch Cinnamon Pie Day. It's also National Double Cheeseburger Day. And we also celebrate engineers today. Astros have a one-game lead in the AL West with 12 games to go. They're hosting the Royals. Broadcast 6:40 p.m. on Newstalk 710 KURV, home to the Astros. Very hot today and tomorrow. 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Stay current with all the news and talk of your day. 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
5: 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Lunchtime hour, we're going to play the songs that you want to hear. Next up, oh, and hit me up on WhatsApp. Let me know what you want. 956-400-2348. It's the All Request Hour. We'll get your request on. Heriberto, here's your request from 1986. Erasure's El Amor. Come on.

Ultra 90.1, only good vibes. It's Flex hanging out with you here on your Taco Tuesday. And of course, we're looking at your weather for your afternoon. Highs going to be right around 103, and it's going to be breezy today. Wind's going to be at about 37 miles per hour. Tonight, though, should be in your upper 70s, but it's going to be

Breezy as well. But we got lots of music coming your way. If you want to send over your request, make sure to send that over to 956-400-2348. But lots of your favorites coming up right here for your Taco Tuesday on Ultra 90.1.

Ultra 90.1, only good vibes. Of course, hanging out right here on your Tuesday. And let me tell you, if you have been eyeing a vehicle for maybe purchase sometime now, sometime in the future, you might want to make your move right now, because they just announced a couple of vehicles that are going to be discontinued after this year. So they're saying the Tesla Model S, one of its most famous electric cars ever made, but it is coming to an end. No more after this year. Toyota GR Supra, the Supra, is not going to be offered anymore. Toyota's partnership with BMW, that came to an end. Jaguar F-Pace, it is the final internal combustion engine for Jaguar.

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1: En Soriana, pa' que te ahorres. 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

Ultra 90.1, only good vibes. Hope you're having a great Tuesday. Of course, your Taco Tuesday. Well, not only Taco Tuesday, it is also Stimulus Tuesday if you're going to be going out to the movies. And there is a few movies out if you want to check it out with the family. The End of Oak Street. That one is with Anne Hathaway and Ewan McGregor. That one is already out in theaters. The Rivals of Amzia King. That one is with Matthew McConaughey. That is out. And Paw Patrol, the Dino movie. Of course, the kiddos

Idle's going to love that one, right? But yeah, if you can make it out there, Stimulus Tuesday, why not, right? Cheaper tickets, cheaper popcorn. So got to make sure to make it a movie night. We got lots more of your favorites coming up after the break, so don't go anywhere. It's Ultra 90.1.

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0: 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It's Ultra 90.1. 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

Costco is reportedly raising prices and limiting how much motor oil products customers can buy. Comments from Apple on their latest software update, saying it requires more memory and might require more battery life. Check the charge on your phone if you did the update. And more than 1 in 4 Americans fear that a computer or robot could replace them at work, according to a new study. Got plenty on the menu for national celebrations. Every word sounds delicious on this one. Butterscotch Cinnamon Pie Day. It's also National Double Cheeseburger Day. And we also celebrate engineers today. Astros have a 1-game lead in the AL West with 12 games to go. They're hosting the Royals. Broadcast 6:40 p.m. on Newstalk 710 KURV, home to the Astros. Very

Wednesday. I'm going to be hanging out with you here all the way to 4 p.m. But to give you your weather update for your afternoon, no rain today. I didn't see any yesterday, but highs today going to be right around 103. So if you're going to be out there, make sure you're staying hydrated. Tonight, though, going to be in your upper 70s. Should be breezy, but it's going to be clear and humid. Of course, lots coming your way. Right here for this hour on Ultra 90.1. It's 10.

Ultra 90.1, only good vibes. Hope you're having a great Tuesday. And this one is going to be going out to all of my Oreo lovers. KFC, Oreo, they have collaborated a fried chicken cookie. And if you're licking your lips, well, here we go. You're going to want to hear this one. So the cookie has a typical Oreo wafer, but there's no chicken or anything like that. It's just the 11 herbs and spices. No chicken, I guarantee. But the mashup is not in the U.S. yet, only available in China as part of Oreo's Playful Time Travel Collection. And if I'm not mistaken, they have a retro popcorn flavored Oreo also. But yeah, available over in China, Oreo and KFC, the fried chicken flavored cookie. If you got the hookup over in China, you got to tell them to send you some. I tried looking online. I cannot find a place to order it, or else I would have

0: on it already, but if you can get a website, you got to share it with me, right? But yeah, available now, Oreo and KFC Oreo cookie. I got to try that one. All right, we got a quick break. We'll come back here in just a bit. Don't go anywhere. More music after the break here with Ultra 90.1.
1: When the coffee just isn't doing it.
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1: Hot Air Balloon 1 to Cold Air Home Base. Come in, Mr. Rubin, sir.
2: This is Cold Air Home Base. What's it like up there, Jesse?
1: Amazing, sir. I'm so glad I came up with the idea of a Cold Air Balloon.
2: Well, I did tell you to get us noticed.
1: Oh, they noticed, sir. I'm throwing paper airplanes from up here. Everyone's waving.
2: Don't forget to wave back, Jesse. You're our ambassador of goodwill.
1: And since Cold Air specializes in keeping all the hot air out of your home, this balloon is the perfect symbol for keeping you cool.
2: If you say so.
1: And it's so easy to fly. Just hit this button. And up we go.
2: Sounds like nothing could possibly go wrong.
1: Just wish I knew how to land this thing.
2: Read the manual.
1: Great idea, sir. Let's see here. Congratulations on your purchase of the SkyMaster 5000 hot air balloon.
2: Maybe skip ahead a bit.
3: Call Cold Air because we can.
1: Here we go, sir. How to land.
2: What's it say?
1: Oh no, I tore out the next page. Remember that paper airplane, sir?
2: Well, what goes up, Jesse?
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Ultra, 90.1, only good vibes. Hope you're having a great Tuesday. Of course, it's Flex hanging out with you all the way till 4 p.m. And if you have kiddos in school and they're doing good, awesome. If you see they're kind of struggling, I'm going to give you a couple of tips to keep them healthy and thriving throughout the school year because there's a lot of time left. If they don't have a routine yet, just make sure to set a routine, all right? Because you know they tend to stay up later in the summer. They still might be adjusting to the new sleep schedule in case they're trying to stay up later. But yeah, just make sure you try to set a routine. And if they're not going to bed as early as they should, just try to cut it down 15 minutes earlier, maybe each night or every other night. Make sure they're getting their checkups. A lot of reports right now going around of kids getting sick. COVID's coming back around, so you want to make sure they stay healthy. Make healthy lunches as well. Don't be sending them over there with ramen every day. They're not going to... That's not going to help them. Good rule of thumb, to pack a lunch, something with whole grain, protein, fruit, veggie, dairy, something like that. And then always pack a drink, especially because it's hot, right? Water, maybe some Gatorade, something good for hydration. And also be sure to encourage your physical activity. You know, they're glued to those laptops, tablets, cell phones, a big part of the day for most kids. So try to balance that out.

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10: 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A man from Honduras, Joel Christian Pacheco Maldonado, is charged with capital murder after four family members were fatally shot at a home in San Benito early Sunday morning. The sheriff's office saying the suspect is not related to the family, but had lived with them for several years. Representatives at SpaceX are suing the Texas Attorney General's office, hoping to keep private business information and details about any tax breaks it was granted so it could set up a multi-billion dollar semiconductor plant, TerraFab, outside Houston. According to Border Czar Tom Holman, Immigration Customs Enforcement has no plans to sweep polling locations in the upcoming November elections. Costco is reportedly raising prices and limiting how much motor oil products customers can buy. Comments from Apple on their latest software update, saying it requires more memory and might require more battery life. Check the charge on your phone if you did the update. And more than one in four Americans fear that a computer or robot could replace them at work, according to a new study. Got plenty on the menu for national celebrations. Every word sounds delicious on this one. Butterscotch Cinnamon Pie Day. It's also National Double Cheeseburger Day. And we also celebrate engineers today. Astros have a one-game lead in the AL West with 12 games to go. They're hosting the Royals. Broadcast 6:40 p.m. on Newstalk 710 KURV, home to the Astros. Very hot today and tomorrow. 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Stay current with all the news and talk of your day. 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

Ultra 90.1, only good vibes. Flex here on your Tuesday. We're already halfway through your work day and, you know, just closer towards that 5 o'clock hour. Looking at your weather here for your afternoon, though, going to be partly cloudy. Going to see a lot of wind today, 35 mile an hour winds, but it's going to be about 103. Tonight will be in your upper 70s, a little cooler than it has been, but should be clear and humid. If you have a request, send it my way or your shout outs, because it's all coming up for your Taco Tuesday here with Ultra 90.1.

Ultra 90.1, only good vibes. Hope you're having a great Tuesday. Hey, but if you're looking for something to do maybe next weekend with the family, the International Museum of Art and Science, they're going to be hosting a day of play, Lowrider Community Day and Market. That's all going to happen September 26th. That is on Saturday from 10 a.m. to 3 p.m. And the event ties into the Smithsonian exhibit titled The Lowrider Culture in the United States. So if you want tickets to the event, you can head on over to the website. 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Again, it's happening September

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Again, it's happening September 26th from 10 a.m. to 3 p.m. over at the International Museum of Arts and Science right here in McAllen. So that's going to be a good one to take the family out to. Of course, got more music coming your way with your requests right here with Ultra 90.1.

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2: 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That does it for me here on your Tuesday. Thanks so much for hanging out, and be sure to stay tuned for Miss B on the MIC. She's going to be coming your way to take you through the rest of your Tuesday. But before I'm out the door, don't forget highs today in the triple digits. Stay hydrated if you're going to be out there. Tonight should be in your upper 70s, a little cooler, but it's going to be windy and clear. I will see you mañana for your middle of your work week jams. Enjoy the rest of your Tuesday. Until tomorrow, I'll see you right here on Ultra 90.1. I'm out.

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Today, September 15th, is National Double Cheeseburger Day because one is amazing, but two, ooh, now we're talking business, you know? Talk about a hearty, thick, cheesy burger. Oh, my mouth is watering right now. So if you want to, go ahead and enjoy a double cheeseburger today. I like mine with grilled jalapenos, grilled onions, you know, bacon. Why not? Bacon always hits the spot. Hey, y'all, it is the official start of Hispanic Heritage Month. And on a day like today, we dress up. Well, I mean, the people that like to show the love, the pride for the culture, you know, we dress up for the Mexican independence. September 16th, of course, but usually people dress up on the 15th, so we're going to do that. We're going to do all that, all right? The gritos on the 16th at night. But bueno, it is also National IT Professionals Day. And if you do that, hey, congrats to you. Today's your day. Let's keep it moving here in Ultra. Only good vibes, girl. Be all the M.I.C.

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Only good vibes, bitch girl, be on the MIC. Y'all, if you're out here dating or you've been in a relationship for a couple of months, I just want you to know this, okay? The dopamine from a new partner lasts about 18 months. After that, your brain files the one you love under familiar and the spark stops firing. Italians found a way to trigger it all over again without changing partners. It has worked for 300 years. 300 years? Wow. So what you call love fading is not the end of the relationship. It is the end of chemical novelty. Being in love as a hormonal state lasts about 12 to 18 months. After that, your brain stops spending dopamine on a person it already mapped. It's pretty much used to them, right? Italians solved this without changing partners. Old Italian families had a rule. Once a season, they did one new thing together. Nothing grand, a new village, a strange market, a dish neither knew how to cook, put a familiar person in an unfamiliar place, and dopamine sees a stranger in them again. Oh, there you go. And if you didn't know, now you know. So go do new things together. Explore. You know? Whatever. Do something. If you think you're getting used to that person in that sense, you know, and you want to feel the spark again. I'm just spreading the word. Up next, we got White Snake with Is This Love? Raise it up here in Ultra. Only good vibes.

0: 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Fiscalía General de Justicia del Estado de Tamaulipas.
1: Hot Air Balloon 1 to Cold Air Home Base. Come in, Mr. Rubin, sir.
2: This is Cold Air Home Base. What's it like up there, Jesse?
1: Amazing, sir. I'm so glad I came up with the idea of a cold air balloon.
2: Well, I did tell you to get us noticed.
1: Oh, they noticed, sir. I'm throwing paper airplanes from up here. Everyone's waving.
2: Don't forget to wave back, Jesse. You're our ambassador of goodwill.
1: And since Cold Air specializes in keeping all the hot air out of your home, this balloon is the perfect symbol for keeping you cool.
2: If you say so.
1: 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And up we go.
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2: Read the manual.
1: Great idea, sir. 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
2: Maybe skip ahead a bit.
3: Call Cold Air because we can.
1: Here we go, sir. How to land.
2: What's it say?
1: Oh, no. I tore out the next page. Remember that paper airplane, sir?
2: Well, what goes up, Jesse?
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0: outside Houston. According to Border Czar Tom Homan, Immigration Customs Enforcement has no plans to sweep polling locations in the upcoming November elections. Costco is reportedly raising prices and limiting how much motor oil products customers can buy. Comments from Apple on their latest software update, saying it requires more memory and might require more battery life. Check the charge on your phone if you did the update. And more than one in four Americans fear that a computer or robot could replace them at work, according to a new study. Got plenty on the menu for national celebrations. Every word sounds delicious on this one. Butterscotch Cinnamon Pie Day. It's also National Double Cheeseburger Day. And we also celebrate engineers today. Astros have a one-game lead in the AL West with 12 games to go. They're hosting the Royals. Broadcast 6:40 p.m. on Newstalk 710 KURV, home to the Astros. Very hot today, and tomorrow, highs should be around 104. 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

Ace of Base, you're an Ultra 90.1. Hope you've had a great Monday so far. Let me tell you, man, was it a cruel summer for you? I mean, it's still cruel. It's hot, you know, it just get hot. But we got to deal with it, you know. But let me tell you something. It's your girl Bianca the MIC acompañándote. I'm here all the way to 7 o'clock, so keep it on lock. 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You want to check me out on all social media? Sure, go and find me as at Beatriz Gonzalez Music on all platforms, all right? September 15th, we're already celebrating. La Fiesta Mexicana is happening as we speak. I mean, tomorrow, September 16th, is Mexican Independence Day. And I'm wearing, you know, my little shirt here. I'm going to go ahead and post it later on our social media. But yeah, you know, my son also had a little Fiesta Mexicana at the escuelita, the daycare. So I found him a very nice little suit. Super last minute. It was close by where I live, and it was a spot that had things out, you know. And I walk in that little store, and it was like, whoa, eureka. Like, everything was there, all types, all styles. And yeah, so we're all ready to party. And it's Tuesday. Come on, y'all. Tacos and tequila. Let's do it. Anyway, let's keep it moving to Ultra Only. Good vibes, y'all. We are going to keep it moving with some Suzanne Vega, which is a classic artist with a classic, one of the classic jams that I really like. This was called Tom's Diner. It was made back in 1987 as part of her album, Solitude Standing. The release was April/May in 1987. And it was popularized globally by the famous DNA remix featuring Suzanne Vega. So yeah, released back in 1987, which is the year I was born. So let's hear it here in Ultra Only. Good vibes. You want to hear something? Shoot me a text message 956-400-2348.

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2: 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Come in, Mr. Rubin, sir.
3: This is Cold Air Home Base. What's it like up there, Jesse?
2: Amazing, sir. I'm so glad I came up with the idea of a cold air balloon.
3: Well, I did tell you to get us noticed.
2: Oh, they noticed, sir. I'm throwing paper airplanes from up here. Everyone's waving.
3: Don't forget to wave back, Jesse. You're our ambassador of goodwill.
2: And since Cold Air specializes in keeping all the hot air out of your home, this balloon is the perfect symbol for keeping you cool.
3: If you say so.
2: And it's so easy to fly. Just hit this button. And up we go.
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3: Read the manual.
2: Great idea, sir. Let's see here. Congratulations on your purchase of the SkyMaster 5000 hot air balloon.
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2: Here we go, sir. How to land.
3: What's it say?
2: Oh, no. I tore out the next page. Remember that paper airplane, sir?
3: Well, what goes up, Jesse?
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Nowadays, everybody wanna talk like they got something to say, but nothing comes out when they move their lips. Just a bunch of gibberish. 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